0: Have you been experiencing hives that keep coming back? If they last for 6 weeks or more, it may not be just an allergy. It could be chronic spontaneous urticaria or CSU. CSU is a chronic skin condition that can cause recurring hives and itching, often without a clear trigger. If these symptoms sound familiar, speak to your doctor to find out more. Learn more about CSU at ICU.sg. That's ISEEU.sg. This message is brought to you by Novartis Singapore.
1: But that might be easier said than done. A report in the New York Times says that U.S. intelligence has determined that Iran has regained access to 30 of their 33 missile launch sites along the Strait of Hormuz, which suggests that they still maintain serious military capabilities in the area, and that they also maintain some 70% of their pre-war missile stockpiles. Now, this is despite President Trump and other U.S. officials saying that the war has badly degraded Iran's military. Now, also, there are increasing concerns that the U.S. has depleted its own stockpile of Tomahawk cruise missiles, as well as Patriot missile interceptors and other vital missiles.
2: We continue now looking at how, with the Strait of Hormuz central to the conflict, Tehran is reportedly looking to significantly expand its boundaries over the narrow waterway. CNA's Yasmin Yonkers tells us more.
3: Iranian state media say the IRGC has redefined its operational zone of the strait, stretching from the port city of Jask on the Gulf of Oman in the east to an area beyond Keshem Island that's in the west. Under the new definition, the strait is under its supervision and it would span a distance of some 500 kilometers from east to west, 10 times the previous width. A senior IRG.
0: Have you been experiencing hives that keep coming back? 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CSU is a chronic skin condition that can cause recurring hives and itching, often without a clear trigger. 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Learn more about CSU at ICU.sg. That's ISEEU.sg. This message is brought to you by Novartis Singapore.
3: In what would have been a historic breakthrough in relations between the two countries, but the UAE's foreign ministry denied that the trip took place. Iran, which has struck the UAE more than others in the Gulf when hostilities were at its height, also responded to the reported visit, saying those colluding with Israel to sow division will be held to account.
2: 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Asia Business now on CNA 938. The International Energy Agency has warned that global oil stockpiles are being depleted at a record pace as disruption from the war on Iran continues. The IEA's latest data showed global oil stockpiles have declined by almost 250 million barrels since the start of the war. The agency said reserves of crude oil and refined fuel fell by almost 4 million barrels a day in April. That's more than the consumption of oil in the UK and Germany combined. The IEA now expects global oil demand to fall by 420,000 barrels a day this year to 104 million barrels per day. This is a downward revision compared with what the agency expected before the Iran war. IEA's warning adds to concerns that stockpiles of some fuels could reach critically low levels in the months ahead. Consumption is also under pressure, especially in some Asian countries, as the price hikes dampened demand and slowed economic growth. Thinning oil reserves and higher fuel prices in the Philippines have prompted the Manila Electric Company to implement rotating power outages in several areas. The power distributor said this means areas on red alert will experience 2 to 3 hour long rotating outages. A red alert status will be issued when power supply is insufficient to meet consumer demand. This happens when several power plants are placed on forced outage or running below full capacity, causing a drop in power supply. Reports said nearly a million customers of the power distributor experienced power disruptions lasting 2 to 3 hours on Wednesday. Now, Singapore's highly anticipated economic refresh takes its next step, setting out key shifts, or rather 8

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0: 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Next, news and current affairs through the night.
3: This is Singapore Tonight.
4: Good evening, everyone. I'm Jill Newbrunner. Tonight's top stories. A warning to isolate OpenClaw AI and restrict its access to files and applications. A government advisory says it has severe security vulnerabilities. The Circle Line's final three stations to open for business in July. It will finally become a true circular loop that will allow commuters to bypass busy interchanges. Police Coast Guards to take on maritime threats from the sky with high-speed jetpacks. It's just one among the new tech offerings, a tactical advantage. SIA reports a nearly 60% decline in net profit, and that's a loss of just over $1 billion, despite achieving record revenue of $20 billion. A boosting energy efficiency with ultra-thin, near-invisible solar cells that convert sunlight into electricity. Now, these can be incorporated into building facades as cladding or windows.

0: grandpa, who was the first one who came to Hong Kong.
1: I'm from Nepal and I live in Lisbon for many years now.
2: I feel that Thai people see me as a part of Lantau. ¡Sawadee!
3: Tengo, que puedo coger lo bueno de la cultura china y quedármelo, y lo bueno de la cultura española y quedármelo.
4: I can't do anything because I stay in India 10 years.
5: I'm BT.
6: I'm proud of being Filipina, and at the same time, I'm proud of what I achieved here in Barcelona.

0: 谢谢习近平主席。
1: Thank you, President Xi.
0: 现在请特朗普总统致辞。
1: Next, a toast by President Trump.

0: President Trump just closed his speech there with an invitation to President Xi and his wife, Peng Liyuan, to visit the White House on the 24th of September this year. Right, for more analysis on the speeches we just heard from President Trump and President Xi, let's once again go over to Tan Sihui, who is standing by in Beijing for the latest takeaways. So Sihui, we heard there...
1: Both sides delivering very... Both sides delivering very warm and meaningful speeches. Both sides saying that this was a historic state visit. Mr. Xi saying that and noting that realizing the great rejuvenation of the Chinese nation and making America great again can coexist, complement each other, and benefit the world. Now, he also emphasized that the China and U.S. relationship is the most important bilateral relationship in the world, and he hopes that both sides will make it work and not mess up. And he says that China and U.S. stand to gain from cooperation instead of confrontation. While over on Mr. Trump's side, he talked about how the relationship went all the way back to the America's founding father. Respect stretches for 250 years, and a future that both are cooperative will benefit both nations, and he had encouraged that both sides would encourage and keep it and also grow values, and this would have a greater future in terms of happiness and peace. And he had also extended an invitation to Mr. Xi and his wife to visit the White House in September this year. So really, these diplomatic dinners are really less about solving problems immediately. It's more about creating that trust and political space needed to manage these problems. And that's especially since the issues on the table are highly sensitive. We're talking about Taiwan earlier already, Mr. Xi mentioning that this is the most important issue to U.S. and China. Any kind of mishandling would lead to clashes and even conflicts. Another sensitive issue, trade conflicts, we saw

Windows that can help power buildings and cars on a sunny day. Well, that's the promise from a new type of near-invisible solar cells developed by scientists from NTU. Imagine something 10,000 times thinner than human hair. Well, that's how thin the so-called perovskite solar cells are. And despite that, they're among the most efficient ever built. The cells' semi-transparent and color-neutral properties could pave the way for solar cells to be incorporated into buildings.

0: East Asia, a region steeped in history, now helping to write the future of our world. From the corridors of power to the region's most remote corners, we'll break down the news driving some of the world's largest economies and explain why it matters.
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2: Geopolitics, the road to the American dream, and drugs. The rules are rewritten this May. As global tensions rise and energy prices surge, China accelerates its push for energy independence, going big on nuclear and renewables. But in a volatile world, how will China expand its global influence when titans clash? China and the Iran war. The Emmy-nominated series returns. Wei Du reconnects with Chinese migrants now living in a very different America. What remains of their American dream? Walk the line. Ice Nation. More dangerous and engineered to evade the law, new psychoactive substances have left global regulators scrambling to keep pace.
3: There may be variants out there that still go undetected.
2: Uncover the shadowy world of drugs 2.0. This May on CNA.
4: New psychoactive substances are synthetic substances manufactured in the clandestine laboratories.
5: They are running in very remote places, places which are not easily traceable in jungle areas, forest areas, so very difficult to detect also.
6: In a shrubby place wherein it is hidden by all the shrubs, you set up some factory in some such area.
7: Janna network tha, kuch bhi nahi, one way road. 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

0: $2 million. 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
3: As a global energy crisis deepens, China doubles down on its plan for clean, limitless energy. Dubbed the Artificial Sun, scientists hope to crack the code on nuclear fusion.
4: 那么这个核聚变技呢，既然能够提出来，而且从国家舆论的角度来讲还在传播，那么一定就意味着中国的技术水平呢已经达到了一定的能力。
3: China green tech exports surge, but other sectors face headwinds.
5: Exports are the key growth driver the past couple of years, and if the rest of the world is suffering, the scope for China to continue to export its way to growth is limited.
3: Can China play the role of peacemaker in the Iran crisis?
6: Typically, China has economic leverage over countries that act like normal, rational economic countries. Iran's not like this.
3: Watch When Titans Clash on demand at CNA.Asia.
7: Geopolitics, the road to the American dream, and drugs. The rules are rewritten this May. As global tensions rise and energy prices surge, China accelerates its push for energy independence, going big on nuclear and renewables. But in a volatile world, how will China expand its global influence when titans clash? China and the Iran War. The Emmy-nominated series returns. Wei Du reconnects with Chinese migrants now living in a very different America. What remains of their American dream? Walk the line. Ice Nation. More dangerous and engineered to evade the law, new psychoactive substances have left global regulators scrambling to keep pace.
8: There may be variants out there that still go undetected.
7: Uncover the shadowy world of Drugs 2.0. 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